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I only have one thought. How long?

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1: Tryna feel it.
0: Shanghai to LA, I'm a trendsetter. I'm the one for you, can't nobody do you better.
1: Honey, honey.

0: honey. I know that you with it.
1: That you with
0: honey. Honey. I'm really tryna
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0: 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Honey. I know that you.

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